clumsy boots, pickaboo ropes that people think so dashing. So what's the point of robbery when nothing is worth taking? It's kind of tough to tell a scruff the big mistake is making. Stand.

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Christmas Eve, 2 years ago. And it would sure embarrass her when I came in from working late, 'cause I would know that she'd been sitting there and crying

I pretended hard to be. Guess you could say she saw through me and hugged my neck. I came home unexpectedly and caught her crying needlessly.

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1: Now here's a little story, to tell it is a must, about an unsung hero that moves away a dust. Some people make a fortune, others earn a mint. My old man don't earn much. In fact, he's flipping skint.

0: Les.
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0: He had a policeman with him. Though my old man's a dustman, he's got an heart of gold. He got married recently, though he's 86 years old. We said, here, hang on, Dad, you're getting past your prime. He said, well, when you get my age, it helps to pass the time. Hey! My old man's a dustman, he wears a dustman's hat. 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I say, I say, I say.